I'm Wynn. Wynn, this is like Las Vegas here. We got, they're going to cut me off in seconds from...

See, I got this Irish ear, you know, I hear 446, and if you're supposed to hear the same frequency as the light bulbs humming, they go 440 here in America, but my ear's still like back in Ireland in another century.

See, I've got this system of playing that is so peculiar. I have 50 different tunings that I use, and tonight I'll be playing in, I think, 8 or 9 of them. And while they're similar in certain ways, because I've tried to make this set like in a family of tunings, it's kind of like typing on a typewriter where your letters keep moving around. So from time to time, I land on the figures from the last tune in it, so I just did that, forgive me. This is a song about a beautiful night spent on the 4th of July in Hawaii.